0: merde, ouais. Mais je t'aime.
1: My whole life is fucked up, man. It's just fucked up. Shit. It's better off dealing on a fucking corner, I swear to God, man. What the fuck am I doing? How you gonna give me some fucking stink-ass gym bag full of stinky-ass clothes, huh?

Man call Robert the control tower. Preacher that man at the microphone stand. To hold by your hand and lead it to the land so grand.

0: likeness in my life. It's great, it's great, it's great, it's great, it's great, it's great, it's great, it's great, it's great, it's great, it's great, it's great.
1: Tu n'as plus d'école? Tu n'as plus d'hôpital? Tu n'as plus de poste? Mais tu as Erdiwa.
2: This is a song to make you flip and skip and leap your hip. And if you won't go quick, special lyrics, one more time in lyrics basket. Yeah! And conquer! Tell them by this time we don't want the violence and crime. Oh, you call this one?

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It's our voice, our choice, our lifestyle.

0: tattoos of ships and tattoos of tears.
1: His greatest love was executed. The pure romance was undisputed.

0: ever met a man of good character where women are concerned?
1: Well, I haven't.
0: I find the moment that a woman makes friends with me, she becomes jealous, exacting, suspicious, and a damn nuisance. And I find the moment that I make friends with a woman, I become selfish and

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0: 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Talk shit, yeah. Say I'm back, yeah. But I ain't going nowhere though, been here the whole time, yes. Where you been, you back, matter of fact, apologize.
1: Talk shit now,
0: what?
1: Now,
0: what?
1: Talk shit, what? Now, what? Talk shit now.

cleaner Mr. Mac who smoke cracks on the weekend. Now music upstairs is coming from the Puerto Ricans. Arabs selling guns in the store. Nigerians pump the diesel, yo. That's so raw. Corner bound Dominicans play the block in the day.

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1: You like what?
0: I like girls with that light complexion look.
1: Oh, man. You're a moron.
0: I can't help it.
1: What, being a moron?
0: Yeah, that too.
1: You're the first one out there with a dashiki talking that crap.
0: I'm a victim.
1: Good hair. Nigga, you so brainwashed.
0: I'm a victim, your brother.
1: Problem. You're a victim.
0: I'm a victim of 400 years of conditioning.
1: Shut up.
0: The man has programmed my condition.
1: Mm-hmm.
0: Even my conditioning has been conditioned.

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1: 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I speak on behalf of Climate Justice Now. 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You have ignored us in the past and you will ignore us again. You have run out of

keep risking our future. We have come here to let you know that change is coming, whether you like it or not. We children are doing this because we want our hopes and dreams back. Whether you like it or not.